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8: John Swinney says Scotland needs greater control over its future, as he hit out Nigel Farage following Reform UK's breakthrough. The SNP leader made the comments just hours after being re-elected, with Reform winning seats in Holyrood for the first time.
9: The alternative future for Scotland is as an independent country with the greater security and prosperity offered by EU membership and making our vast energy wealth work for the people of Scotland.
8: A Royal Navy warship is being sent to the Middle East to prepare for a possible mission protecting shipping in the Strait of Hormuz. HMS Dragon will be on standby to join a UK and French-led coalition once conditions allow, amid ongoing tensions in the region. And comedian Alan Carr has dismissed rumours linking him to Strictly Come Dancing, saying he doesn't love it enough to host the show. The TV star had been tipped for the role following a surge in popularity after Celebrity Traitors. That's the latest from Radio News Hub. I'm Dave Cronin.
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5: Across the Northwest on DAB, on your smartphone and smart speaker, online and on digital platforms, we are the number one choice for soul, funk, and groove. This is Panacea Soul.
6: Keir Starmer is fighting to keep his position as a Labour MP threatened to mount a leadership challenge unless the Cabinet moved to oust him. The Prime Minister will use an address on Monday and the King's Speech on Wednesday to mount a fight back after growing numbers of Labour MPs demanded a change at the top of the party. Sir Keir was speaking to the media at AFC Wimbledon.
7: I think we have to set out the path ahead, and that's what I intend to do in coming days. How we rebuild, how we convince people about hope for the future.
6: British passengers from a cruise ship hit by a hantavirus outbreak are said to be taken to a specialist hospital facility in the UK. They're expected to be transferred to the former COVID quarantine unit at Arrow Park Hospital on the Wirral. And singer Charlie XCX has surprised fans by releasing a B-side to her latest single. The new track, shared on social media, comes just a day after her latest release. That's the latest from Radio News Hub. I'm Dave Cronin.
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3: John Swinney says Scotland needs greater control over its future, as he hit out Nigel Farage following Reform UK's breakthrough. The SNP leader made the comments just hours after being re-elected, with Reform winning seats in Holyrood for the first time.
4: The alternative future for Scotland is as an independent country with the greater security and prosperity offered by EU membership and making our vast energy wealth work for the people of Scotland.
3: A Royal Navy warship is being sent to the Middle East to prepare for a possible mission protecting shipping in the Strait of Hormuz. HMS Dragon will be on standby to join a UK and French-led coalition once conditions allow, amid ongoing tensions in the region. And comedian Alan Carr has dismissed rumours linking him to Strictly Come Dancing, saying he doesn't love it enough to host the show. The TV star had been tipped for the role following a surge in popularity after Celebrity Traitors. That's the latest from Radio News Hub. I'm Dave Cronin.
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0: 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This is Panacea Soul.
10: Keir Starmer is fighting to keep his position as a Labour MP threatened to mount a leadership challenge unless the cabinet moved to oust him. The Prime Minister will use an address on Monday and the King's Speech on Wednesday to mount a fight back after growing numbers of Labour MPs demanded a change at the top of the party. Sir Keir was speaking to the media at AFC Wimbledon.
11: I think we have to set out the path ahead, and that's what I intend to do in coming days, how we rebuild, how we convince people about hope for the future.
10: British passengers from a cruise ship hit by a hantavirus outbreak are said to be taken to a specialist hospital facility in the UK. They're expected to be transferred to the former COVID quarantine unit at Arrow Park Hospital on the Wirral. And singer Charlie XCX has surprised fans by releasing a B-side to her latest single. The new track, shared on social media, comes just a day after her latest release. That's the latest from Radio News Hub. I'm Dave Cronin.
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5: Around 30 Labour backbench MPs have publicly suggested Sakir should either quit or set a timetable for his departure. It's following a disastrous set of election results for Labour, where they lost control of 38 councils and more than 1,400 councillors. Meanwhile, the First Minister of Scotland says the people of Scotland must have the power to decide its own future. The SNP has won a fifth consecutive term but failed to win a majority. John Swinney has ruled out any negotiations with Reform UK.
6: It is vital that we unite in Scotland to ensure our Parliament is fully Farage-proofed.
5: Jewish organisations will gather outside Downing Street later for a protest against anti-Semitism. Stephen Silverman is from the Campaign Against Anti-Semitism.
7: There has to come a point where people recognise that this is now an existential threat.
5: And in the Premier League, Arsenal will be looking to restore their 5-point lead when they head to West Ham later. From Radio News Hub, I'm Grace McIntosh.
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0: Panacea Soul. Weather.
5: Rather cloudy and breezy in central and southern areas, with showery rain possible in the southeast. A fine day for many elsewhere, highs of 16 degrees Celsius.

with On The Beat from 1981 there. Good morning everybody, it's Elliot here. I'll be with you until 8 a.m. this morning. We are getting ready for the day here together. I'm going to kick off the show this week with a bit of Ellie Warren. This is Shattered Glass.

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Next up, we've got a bit of Glenn Jones. This is "Love Intensity."

Joey Brown with You'll Be Dancing All Night just there. It's almost just about 6:30 here on Panacea Radio now. And I've got some John Lucien up for you now. This is Sweet Control.

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Atlantic Star with Circles there. I've got some By All Means and Rick James for you soon, but first, this is Amra with Special Kind of Lovin' from 1983.

Maxine Singleton there with You Can't Run From Love from 1983. We are about to head into our second hour here together now. But before we lead into that hour, I've got a bit of 52nd Street for you. This is I Can't Let You Go.

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5: The hantavirus-stricken cruise ship has arrived at port in Tenerife. Matthew Dudley reports.
6: It's almost a month after the first passenger died of the hantavirus on board the MV Hondius. The 22 British passengers and crew on the ship will be transferred to an isolation facility in Merseyside. It's after being brought to the UK on a chartered flight. Health officials say the risk for the general population is low.
5: Pressure is piling on the Prime Minister to resign after devastating election results for Labour. The party lost control of more than 30 councils and over 1,000 councillors, while Reform UK and the Green Party made gains across England. Anti-Semitism is a problem for us all to fix. That's what religious leaders from across the country have said in an open letter published to the government. Thousands are expected to attend a rally outside Downing Street later. And Daniel Dubois overcame two knockdowns to beat Fabio Wardley and claim the WBO heavyweight title. From Radio News Hub, I'm Grace McIntosh.
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0: 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Weather.
5: Rather cloudy and breezy in central and southern areas, with showery rain possible in the southeast. A fine day for many elsewhere, highs of 16 degrees Celsius.

Shadows of the Night there from 1985. If you're just tuning in now, I'm Elliot. I'll be with you until 8 a.m. this morning. We are getting ready for the day here together. We're now into our second hour and I've got a bit of Simply Red Up for you. This is Money's Too Tight to Mention.

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Next up, we've got a bit of High Gloss. 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
2: 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I've got a bit of impromptu up for you next. 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

Starpoint with Object of My Desire from 1986. There, we've got a bit of Mary Jane Girls up next. You know, I love some Mary Jane Girls. This is All Night Long.

Lisa Lisa and Cult Jam with I Wonder If I Take You Home. Now, what a tune. And that's just about it from me this week, folks. Thank you for tuning in. I will see you next Sunday morning. Have a wonderful rest of your week. Stay tuned. Sam Brown's Sunday Gospel Show is up next. But I've got one more song I'm going to leave you with before I go. This is Brian Lauren with Do You Really Love Me?

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0: 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This is Panacea Soul.
3: The cruise ship at the centre of a hantavirus outbreak has reached Tenerife. Matthew Dudley reports.
4: Intensive preparations have been underway to receive the ship in the port of Granadilla and help more than 100 passengers return to their home nations. 22 British passengers are on board the MV Hondius. They'll be sent to isolate at the hospital used as the UK's initial COVID quarantine site over in Merseyside. The UK Health Security Agency says the risk to the public remains very low.
3: Around 30 Labour backbenchers have publicly suggested Sir Keir Starmer should quit. It's following a disastrous set of election results for Labour, where they lost control of 38 councils and more than 1,400 councillors. Jewish organisations will gather outside Downing Street later for a protest against anti-Semitism. Thousands of people are expected to attend. And Arsenal will be looking to restore their 5-point lead in the Premier League when they head to West Ham later. From Radio News Hub, I'm Grace McIntosh.
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0: 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Weather.
3: Rather cloudy and breezy in central and southern areas, with showery rain possible in the southeast. A fine day for many elsewhere, highs of 16 degrees Celsius.

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Good morning. Sunday morning, Sunday the 10th of May 2026. It's me, Sam Brown, wishing you all a warm welcome to this Sunday morning edition of Gospel at Breakfast, right here on Panacea Soul, and taking up the reins from Mr. Elliot Guy. Great show as usual, my good sir. Elliot is here 6 o'clock every Sunday morning with 2 hours of the finest soul, funk and good groove. What a great way to start your Sunday, eh? Elliot, have a fantastic rest of the day today, my good sir, and I shall see you next week, all right? Right, guys, I'm here. Yolanda Adams, the DJ Angelo remix of Fragile Heart. The next one coming up is Definition of House. We're kind of keeping the vibe right this morning. Our Cage is here with The Lord Left Me. That's a nice little number, very popular. And then Norman Hutchins kind of like cruise into the kind of R&B flavor with It Shall Come to Pass. All right, this is the first segment of Gospel at Breakfast for this morning. Thank you for joining us. All right, here we go.

great little number, that one. It shall come to pass. Right, saying good morning to the Richardson family over in Old Trafford, Greater Manchester. Thank you for joining me this morning. Also, good morning to all the congregation of the Church of God of Prophecy getting set for another day at worship. Have a great day today, guys. Everyone at the Royal Tabernacle over in Gorton, it's a pleasure to have you all joining me, and thanks for hitting me up on a WhatsApp. Okay, don't forget studio@darbertradio.live. That's how you hit me up this morning, all right? Right, all the guys at Old Trafford Bakery as well, good morning, getting set for church. Thank you for joining me here at Gospel at Breakfast. All right, Norman Hitchens is here right now with A Move of God is on the Way, and this is going to take us into the first break of the morning. When I return from that break, I'm back with Vanessa Bling, taking you to my own country of Jamaica, and a very big rising gospel star in the country. Her name is Vanessa Bling. She have a record called Have Mercy on Me, Lord. That's our first song after the break. Okay, good morning, guys.

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3: Panacea Gospel at Breakfast with Sam Brown. Panacea Soul.

Okay, so welcome back. The sound of Vanessa Bling, a very rising, should we say, gospel artist in Jamaica. Have mercy on me, Lord. Brilliant stuff. Right. Okay, so let me say good morning to Pat, Girly Girl Wilson, and to Jimmy Wilson over in Wigan. Good morning, guys. Thank you for joining me this morning. It was a great walk yesterday, by the way. Pat, we can't wait for you to be up and ready for all these walks that we're doing, all right? We show everybody miss you on the walk, you know what I mean? Jimmy, good morning to you, my good sir. Oh, you can't say Jimmy anymore, Mr. Brown. Let me introduce Jimmy to the gospel audience right now. Jimmy, ladies and gentlemen, I've decided that he's going to step out and become a DJ. He's got an extensive record collection and indeed extensive knowledge. That's the two qualifications that you need, by the way, to become a DJ. The other one is learning the equipment. Well, aside on here, there, and anywhere, you know what I mean? So Jimmy is now known as Jimmy Jam Wilson. DJ Jimmy Jam Wilson. Ha ha, there you have it. And he's also available for gospel events as well. Brilliant stuff. Right, guys. Let me cruise over to Middlesbrough to say good morning to Carlton, and that's coming from Joyce over in Hume. That's your mom. And saying good morning to Barbara over in Newcastle, who never missed the gospel show. Good morning to you and welcome to this morning edition. Right, so we've got a couple of numbers in here right now. Surprisingly, Snoop is one of the biggest hip-hop stars on the planet, but all of these guys are now making gospel records. It's almost as if they're trying to retune themselves back to a beginning. All right, what do I know? All right, and here's Snoop with Walking with Jesus. And then after this one, I've got Snoop. He's teamed up with his uncle, Charlie Wilson. Now, Charlie Wilson used to be the lead singer with the Gap Band. They've teamed up to bring us a song called One More Day. And then Charlie Wilson himself with a song. He was having a bad time at one time in his life. Drugs and all kind of stuff. And he talked to God and said, help me out. I've got that record coming up. All right, it's going to take us into the break. When I return from that break, I'll be back with Zoe Grace and Sweet Jesus. So you won't hear from me for a little while. Keep back and enjoy Gospel at Breakfast. Welcome to the show. Good morning.

My prayer was I asked God to not to let the devil kill me out here while I was in the streets before I could get back. But I said, if you give me one more chance at life and music, I promise you, I'm gonna shout you out and I'm gonna testify and we're gonna have a little church up in there.

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0: Panacea Gospel at Breakfast with Sam Brown. 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

Well then, here we are in the final segment of the first hour of Gosblood Breakfast for this Sunday morning, the 10th of May. Right, let me say good morning to Mr. Chris Ampson. He'll be live and direct at 10 o'clock this morning with the Sunday Roast. What a great show, ladies and gentlemen. I was having a chat with Tony Shawcross yesterday, actually, and we were talking about presenters on here playing a great selection of music. And I was saying that Chris Ampson's show is one of the shows that I listen to on a Sunday morning because he plays some gems in there that I would like to play, but don't play. So when I hear him playing them, I make a list of them and I said, oh, I'm going to play this in a mid-morning soul spectrum. You know what I mean? Anyway, so Chris, I'm looking forward to the show this morning. Saying good morning to Michelle over in Oldham, who always rise and shine to Chris' show and prepare her Sunday meal while she's on. That's great. So Chris Ampson, ladies and gentlemen, at 10 o'clock this morning with the Sunday Roast. And don't forget Tony, the Soul Man Shawcross is here with a fantastic afternoon show called Soul Treasure. And that's when he takes you on a journey of soul, northern soul, a rare groove, and Motown. All right, right, for now I've got Charlie Wilson in here. Wow, another one from Charlie Wilson, Amazing Grace. And then directly after this one I've got 2103. Yep, that's the name of the group, 2103, Don't Say No. And that's going to take us up to the news at the top of the hour. When I return in the second hour of the show, I've got Anita Wilson. She's used the backdrop to The Best of My Love from The Emotion to create a song called You Love Me. All right, and a couple more shouts come up in that hour as well. All right, guys, kick back and enjoy these vibes.

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7: Spanish health officials have begun boarding the Hansa virus-stricken cruise ship, which has arrived in Tenerife. Matthew Dudley reports.
8: It's almost a month after the first passenger died of the Hansa virus on board the MV Hondius. The 22 British passengers and crew on the ship will be transferred to an isolation facility in Merseyside. It's after being brought to the UK on a chartered flight. Health officials say the risk for the general population is low.
7: Pressure is piling on the Prime Minister to resign after devastating election results for Labour. Meanwhile, in Wales, Plaid Cymru are celebrating after becoming the largest party in the Senate for the first time in their history. Thousands are expected to attend a rally outside Downing Street later in support of Britain's Jewish community. It's amid a rise in anti-Semitism. And dieters who want to keep the weight off should make sure they're walking 8,500 steps per day. A new study found daily steps were a crucial factor in preventing weight regain. From Radio News Hub, I'm Grace McIntosh.
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6: 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Weather.
7: Cloudy and breezy for central and southern areas. Wet and windy weather developing across northern Scotland. A fine day for many elsewhere. Highs of 16 degrees Celsius.

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Low Panacea Radio. This is Panacea Soul. Panacea Soul. Panacea Gospel at Breakfast with Sam Brown. Panacea Soul.

So then, Sunday morning, the 10th of May. Good morning. Right, we have 13 days to go if you're popping down to the Grand Bar. That's over in Warrington. That's when the Panacea Soul steps out in fine style. Now, listen, a few people have said that they've gone over to Skittles and struggling to purchase their ticket. That's not such a bad thing that you've gone to Skittles. It means that you're intending on coming to the event. So here's some more information then. Pop over to www.panaceoradio.net. Click on the actual poster for the event, all right, and it'll take you to purchasing a ticket. I'm sure that's an easier way to do it. Really looking forward to seeing you guys out on that night, all right? Brilliant. Right, so welcome back to Gosport Breakfast for this morning. Saying good morning to Trish Dalton over in Reddish. Good morning, Trish. How are you this morning? And it was great meeting your friend Sammy. They both work together. Sammy is a great name, by the way. Oh, did I say? Right, it was great seeing you both yesterday. Thank you, Trish, for accommodating myself and Mr. Carrington with offering us a lift to the walk. Yes, we were out on a walk yesterday, ladies and gentlemen, and we rode down with Trish. She just drive very cool on the road, actually, very calm and collected. My dear, good morning to you. Right, let me play you this song, actually. It's called Never On My Own. It's Joanne Winnan featuring Deborah and Joy Winnan. These are the younger Winnans, all right? I've got some more shouts coming up for members of the group in a little while, but Trish, kick back and enjoy.

Nice little number. Play that one for Trish Dalton, who was on the walk yesterday. Brilliant. Right, let's cruise over to the Peak District to say good morning to Millie in Castleton. Good morning, and good morning to Dawn over in Disley. Mr. Irie, great to hear from you, my good sir. And I've got a record all set to play for you tomorrow morning. It's a great choice, actually. Evan Gage, all right. Brilliant stuff. Anyway, but back to today. Thank you for joining us here on the big station. All right. So we've got Bobby Storm coming up right now with We Can't Forgive, Forget Him. And then we've got another Winnin, Winnin Phase 2. This is how they're introducing the younger version with Too Much Heaven. And then after that, a couple more shouts coming up for some of the guys in the walking group. All right, kick back and enjoy these two numbers.

So yesterday we were on the walking trail, all right, saying good morning to Tony, the soul man, Shawcross. Good morning, and Donna Shawcross and Shelby. They were on the walk. Is it Shelby or Selby? Shelby, innit? They were on the walk. Absolutely great to see you guys again, all right. Saying good morning to Michelle Gilbody and to Ian Gilbody. I had the pleasure of meeting you guys for the first time yesterday. Interesting. Had a chat with Ian Gilbody, who looks after animals. He's got it's kind of like a mini zoo at the back of his house. You know what I mean? He's got llamas there. He's got all kind of stuff. I promised to pop down and have a look at it because I like animals. I like the llamas, actually. Never been up close to one before, so I'm really looking forward to popping down and meeting them. So instead, anyway, send good one to Michelle Gilbody and to Ian Gilbody, all right? Brilliant. Trish Dalton, absolutely fantastic, along with Sammy. Thank you for the lift down, my dear. Mr. Winston Carrington, respect as usual, my good sir. Send good morning to Anita Bubbles Gildy and to Peter Gildy. Was great seeing you both yesterday. Had a fantastic natter with Peter. We're always talking about Manchester, and but we do it behind Anita's back. You know what I mean? Because Peter is an adopted Waratorian. But we're always talking about Manchester. Sam, you're not supposed to say that. Now Anita's heard that. Well, all right then. Have a good day today, guys. All right. So let's carry on. So saying good morning then to Eva Movie Star Stanton. Great seeing you yesterday. We miss Ian Musselman Atkinson, by the way. He was in the gym preparing for a couple of competitions, the main one being on the 6th of June. We'll tell you more about that in the mid-morning Soul Spectrum, all right? But it was great seeing you, Eva Movie Star Stanton. Great natter. Looking as healthy and as bubbly as the weather predict yesterday. Do you know what I mean? Absolutely fantastic. Saying good morning to Andisco Diva Dibs. How are you, my dear? Andisco Diva Dibs, ladies and gentlemen, said that she's ready for the 23rd over at the Grand Bar. Ooh, she's got some great moves. And good morning to your mother as well, actually. Brilliant. Right. Saying good morning to No Nickname Mary, ladies and gentlemen, who took the lead on the walk. All right. Absolutely fantastic. She chose the walk by London Bridge, the canal over there. If you know your way around Stockton Heath and Warrington, all right. And we went down to Walton House, went into the gardens, went to the reservoir. Oh, it was absolutely fantastic. And the weather was just right. Not too hot, not too cold. It was just absolutely fantastic. It was a great walk, actually. Very therapeutic and wonderful, and with some exceptionally good company as well. If you want to join us, ladies and gents, then hit us up at studio@dubradio.live. Send us your WhatsApp, and either myself or Tony will add you to the group, and you can come walking with some great company. And don't forget, you walk at your own pace as well, by the way, so it's no rushing around and no health, no one saying, oh, I'm fitter than you, and oh, come on, keep up. Nothing like that, all right? So there you have it. Absolutely fantastic. I have missed anyone. I think that was everyone who was out with us yesterday. Great, guys. It was great to see you all and looking forward to seeing you all again. Mr. Dubeek and Mr. Deakins, you both missed the walk yesterday.

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So then, in this segment, I'm going to give you a rundown as to what's happening here on the big station today. But for now, let's cruise over to Burnage over in central Manchester and say good morning to the Queen of Burnage. That's Sandra. Welcome back to the UK. Hope you enjoy your break. All right. Absolutely fantastic. Right. Saying good morning to Andrea and to Lindsay as well. All right, guys. Welcome to Sunday morning. Saying good morning also to Ida Lee and to Josh and to Yvonne over in Rochdale. Thank you guys for joining me. Courtney over in Mossside, Manchester, and Monica over in White City. Thank you guys for joining me here at Gospel at Breakfast. So I have got in here the one that just faded away, God Did It by Mervyn Mayo. I've got one from Scripture on the Beat. All right, it's called I Got God on Me. And then I've got Sweet Love from Twinkly Clark. All right. And then I'm going to play a record for Sonia over in Manchester, right? Good morning, guys.

Sound of Gospel Breakfast for this Sunday morning, and indeed the sound of Twinkie Clark and Sweet Love. Right, let's cruise over to Central Manchester and say good morning to Sonia. Sonia, good morning. Welcome to this Sunday morning edition of Gospel at Breakfast. Saying good morning to your sister Alma and indeed to the rest of your family. Thank you for joining us. As usual, I've got a nice little number here for you. This is Nat Townsley Jr. and it's a song called I Fell in Love with God. All right, you're going to love this one. All right, so Sonia in Manchester, kick back and enjoy this number.

There you have it, Sonia over in Manchester. Hope you enjoy that number from Not Townsley Jr. I Fell in Love with God. All right. Right now, Pat Girly Girl Wilson and Jimmy Wilson. We missed you guys on the walk, by the way, but I know that you guys were out at a rugby match, I'm sure. Did your team win? Right. This song I'm playing right now is from Block Sheriff, and I'm playing this one for all the guys in the walking group, by the way. It's called So It Goes. It's a nice little number, kick back and enjoy, and it's just a nice little uplifting song to kind of keep your strength up. All right, brilliant.

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0: Panacea Gospel at Breakfast with Sam Brown. Panacea Soul.

Okay then, so here we are in the final segment of this morning edition of Gospel at Breakfast. Don't forget I'm back tomorrow morning with a mid-morning Soul Spectrum. Mike Mason is in the house at 7 o'clock with our fantastic breakfast show. Great competition called Flip Reverse. I'll join him then at 7 till 10, and then I take up the mantelpiece at 10 o'clock, all right? Don't miss out on that one. Brilliant, brilliant, brilliant. Right, guys. Now, coming up today, Chris Ampson is live on direct at 10 o'clock this morning with the Sunday Roast, okay? And then at 12 o'clock, Tony the Soul Man Shawcross is in the house with Soul Treasure, all right? 2 o'clock this afternoon, John Hayes is in the house with One Foot in the Disco. Don't miss out on that one. And 4 o'clock, the man who's always flying high, Rob Lees, landed here, Panacea, to present the official UK Soul Chart Show, okay? Absolutely fantastic at 4 o'clock. 6 o'clock, Mike Stevens is in the house with On the Real Side, 2 hours of the finest R&B sounds. Don't miss out on that one. And then Gary Prescott continue the R&B flavor in Mellow Moods at 8 o'clock. And 10 o'clock tonight, Mike Mason puts in another return with a groovy kind of love. I've been hearing people saying the Quiet Storm, and I'm saying the groovy kind of love. So is it the groovy kind of love or is it the Quiet Storm? Well, it's the Quiet Storm, which is a groovy kind of love, really, isn't it? 10 o'clock, whichever way you look at it, Mike Mason's here at 10 o'clock tonight with the groovy kind of love, the Quiet Storm. Interested. Right, guys, I'm taking my leave and I shall cordially invite you to join me tomorrow here at the big station in the morning. All right. Kick back and get set for Chris Ampson after the news at the top of the hour. So I've got some Motown gospel coming up. The song I'm going to play for you is called Praise. And then I've got I Need Thee Every Hour. And then if I can squeeze in How Great Thou Art, all these are on the Motown label classics. All right. All right, guys, it was a pleasure playing that music for you all this morning here at Gospel at Breakfast. Hope you enjoy a selection of music, all right. Strength and honor to you for today. Have a great day and see you all tomorrow morning. Oh, yeah.

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6: The cruise ship at the centre of a hantavirus outbreak has reached Tenerife. Matthew Dudley reports.
7: Intensive preparations have been underway to receive the ship in the port of Granadilla and help more than 100 passengers return to their home nations. 22 British passengers are on board the MV Hondius. They'll be sent to isolate at the hospital used as the UK's initial COVID quarantine site over in Merseyside. The UK Health Security Agency says the risk to the public remains very low.
6: Around 30 Labour backbench MPs have publicly suggested Zakir should either quit or set a timetable for his departure. It's following a disastrous set of election results for Labour. Teachers in England could go on strike later this year under new plans from the National Education Union. It says it will move to a formal ballot unless the government improves its pay offer. And Adolescence is tipped to triumph at the BAFTA TV Awards following its headline-making year. It's up for 11 categories. From Radio News Hub, I'm Grace Mack.
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3: 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Weather.
6: Cloudy and breezy for central and southern areas. Wet and windy weather developing across northern Scotland. A fine day for many elsewhere. Highs of 16 degrees Celsius.

Well, good morning and welcome to the show. And how are you doing out there? It's absolutely glorious here in the northwest of England. The sun is absolutely shining. It's a beautiful day. And I think when the sun's shining, it comes with all sorts of benefits, doesn't it? The birds tweeting, even people have smiles on their faces. And but yeah, I absolutely love it. And there's a lot of people love it as well, isn't there? Right then, we've got a great show lined up for you as per usual there. We are the UK's number one choice for the Soul, the Funk and the Groove. You're listening to Panacea Soul, and we have got a great selection of music lined up for you. But before we get into the music, let's say good morning to Sam Brown. Great show as always, Sammy. Sunday morning gospel R&B show. And I was listening to you today as well, Sam, on that walk. It's a great laugh anyway. Right, I'll catch up with you, Sam, in a bit. And you can catch up with Sam weekdays down here from 10 o'clock. Right, then let's go with this one. CC Peniston now. Crazy Love plays now. Panacea Soul. Good morning.

0: How good was that there? Orange Juice with Rip It Up on Panacea Soul. That was from the year of 83. And keeping it around them years, I've got Haywood to play for you and D-Train coming up next.
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0: Philly Simon there, Under Your Spell on Panacea Soul. Well, let's tell you about up-and-coming soul events, shall we? Yes, we're edging ever so slowly towards the end of the month, the bank holiday weekend, 31st of May, in fact. We are hosting our second Panacea Soul event in the Grand Bar in Warrington. It's a great, great venue, and in fact, it's a great event last time. And if you joined us on the last one, I'm sure you're coming on this one. It's a complete sellout, so go to panacearadio.net. Click on the advert tile there, it takes you through to the Skiddle page, and all the information is there. The lineup, we've got some great DJs going to be spinning some tunes for you, and it'd be nice to see you down there as well. Right then, back to the songs now. Let's go with this one. Desi with Together Forever plays now on Panacea Soul.
1: 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I mean, just give me 5 minutes, just 5 minutes of your time. 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

knew for a long time. I guess you thought I wasn't serious. I mean, I get right up to the point where I say something to you and look into those eyes of yours and just lose my nerve. But I can't afford to lose my nerve any longer. I'm afraid you might.

0: you like slow jams and ballads and love ballads and things like that, then you need to be listening to our soundtrack, The Quiet Storm, that is down here from 10 o'clock every single night of the week to help you unwind. And it's a lovely way to relax. You need to, give it a try. 10 o'clock every single night of the week down here on Panacea Soul. Okay, then, songs coming up. I've got Fat Larry's Band to play for you, and Stephanie Mills is coming up next.
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That was Conquest there, Give It To Me, and it almost caught me off guard there. So obviously when you're in the studio, you've got your headphones on and obviously the microphone is in front of you, but sometimes you just pull the microphone down, you just knock your headphones off and you just push the slider up and you can hear it through the monitor speakers like you're hearing it at home. And sometimes just sit back and just enjoy the music, and then you're thinking, hang on a minute, I'm working here. So yeah, let's get the next song lined up. So anyway, we pulled it off, didn't we? So yeah, we're going to get an update from the news and the weather, and then I'll be back for the second part of the show. Catch you in a bit.

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5: Spanish health officials have boarded the hantavirus-stricken cruise ship anchored near Tenerife to begin testing passengers for the virus. Matthew Dudley reports.
6: Almost a month after the first passenger died of the hantavirus on board the MV Hondius, the first group of passengers have disembarked the ship. The 22 British passengers and crew on the ship will be transferred to an isolation facility in Merseyside after being brought back to the UK on a chartered flight. Health officials say the risk for the general population is low.
5: The Prime Minister is battling to save his job, with a Labour MP plotting to launch a leadership challenge on Monday. Following a disastrous set of election results, former Foreign Office Minister Catherine West says she'll ask Labour MPs to support her own leadership challenge. And dieters who want to keep the weight off should make sure they're walking 8,500 steps per day. That's according to a new study which found daily steps were a crucial factor in preventing weight gain. That's the latest from Radio News Hub. I'm Grace McIntyre.
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4: Panacea Soul. Weather.
5: Cloudy and breezy for central and southern areas. Wet and windy weather developing across northern Scotland. A fine day for many elsewhere. Highs of 16 degrees Celsius.

second hour of the show. It's lovely to have your company this morning. Yes, it's Chris here with you on Panacea Soul, and we've got a great hour lined up for you. Well, we're taking you through some of day today, so we've got a great hour lined up for some great music, so you can kick back and relax, and you can turn it up a notch or two as well, because it's not a Sunday morning without a little bit of Luther Vandross, is it? Stop to Love plays now. Panacea Soul, this is your Sunday Roast.

0: from the soundtrack of the film. Yes, you've guessed it, haven't you? Beverly Hills Cop. I remember that as a child. A brilliant, brilliant film there with Eddie Murphy. That was Patti LaBelle with Stir It Up. A brilliant record. In fact, that's another one in my Spotify driving playlist. I absolutely love it. Okay, a song's coming up. I've got one by Change from the year of 1980. And from the year of 82, Michael Jackson is coming up next.
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Well, I thought I'd give you a little bit of a taster of what's to come from Midday Today when Tony Shawcross is in the house with his show Soul Treasures. He digs out some rare soul gems, doesn't he? And he plays some Northern Soul and some Motown classics like that one there. OJ's with Love Train. And that's from 12 o'clock today in just under 25 minutes time. So we're certainly looking forward to that one. Back to the music now. Let's play you a nice chilled one for your Sunday morning. Phil Perry with One Touch plays now on Panacea Soul.

Just that touch from you made it all worthwhile, darling. I'm so thankful you're in my life. I just don't know what to do.

0: the American R&B singer-songwriter there, Philip Eugene Perry. He was actually a former member of the group The Monclairs from 1971 to 1975. Songs coming up then. I've got GQ to play for you, and Jones Girls is coming up straight after this.
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Well, that's it from me. I'm back next Sunday from 10. I hope you enjoyed the show, and I hope you can join me next week as well. But I'm going to shuffle over now and let Tony Shawcross take a seat in the studio, because he's up next with his show Soul Treasures. So keep it locked to Panacea, and I'll catch you next week. Bye-bye for now.

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1: 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Remember the studio? 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
0: 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This is Panacea Soul.
3: The first group of passengers have disembarked the cruise ship at the centre of a hantavirus outbreak which is anchored near Tenerife. Matthew Dudley reports.
4: Spanish Health Minister Monica Garcia said the operation was proceeding normally and that all passengers on board the MS Honduras were still asymptomatic. 22 British passengers and crew were on board. They'll be sent to isolate at the hospital used as the UK's initial COVID quarantine site in the Merseyside. The UK Health Security Agency says the risk to the public remains low.
3: Around 30 Labour backbench MPs have publicly suggested Sakir should either quit or set a timetable for his departure. It's following a disastrous set of election results for the party. Teachers in England could go on strike later this year under new plans from the National Education Union. It says it will move to a formal ballot unless the government improves its pay offer. And Adolescence is tipped to triumph at the BAFTA TV Awards this evening. It's up for 11 categories. That's the latest from Radio News Hub. I'm Grace McIntosh.
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0: 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Weather.
3: Expect wet and windy weather across northern Scotland, a fine day for many elsewhere with sunny spells, feeling cooler than Saturday for most, highs of 16 degrees Celsius.

Sunday lunchtime. Trust you have all had a fabulous weekend. Although we've still got this Sunday afternoon to go, aren't we? Anyway, how are you doing? Good afternoon. And welcome along to Soul Treasures. Big thanks to Chris Hampson for the last couple of hours of excellent music. That was Mitch Ryder and the Detroit Wheels and Breakout. And we came in today with the Isley Brothers classic Behind a Painted Smile. This is Bobby Shannon. I Get My Groove From You from 1973. How are we doing out there?

very, very best. Fontana Records, Kiki Day on a magic carpet ride. Parts of that, Supremes, My World is Empty Without You. Modulations coming right up now. Worth Your Weight in Gold. These guys cut some great records over the years, didn't they?

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Arm and The Temptations, Beauty is Only Skin Deep. That is an absolute monster from the very early days of the Wigan Casino. 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And if you want to dance, dance, dance, don't forget the Royalty Soul presents Northern Soul and Samla Motown all day. A bank holiday Sunday, 24th of May, kicks off at 12 noon. Only a couple of weeks ago on that. Well, actually, it's next weekend, isn't it? Headlining Ian Levine and Colin Curtis back together again, doing a very special Blackpool Mecca set. 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Whole host of local DJs appearing, plus Gary White, John Vipon, Frankie McGraw, Baz Mladi, Glenn Walker Foster, Jordan Wilson and myself. Check this from Wales, Wallace.

prize at Wigan Casino, Monster Paul Anka, when we get there. And I think it was absolutely massive, just about everywhere. Yeah, the Royalty Soul gig, it is 2 weeks off, isn't it? What am I on about? It's the bank holiday Sunday. Check this, just slowing things down a little bit. 1981 this was recorded, the fabulous Shy Lights. What a soul record, tell me where it hurts. Good afternoon to Big Rick and all the guys at the CrossFit Gym over there in Burscow, with the Preston Soul Twins as well. Mr. Tony Mannion on this Sunday afternoon. Gaz Walton over there in Eccles, Manchester.

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0: Tony Shawcross on

Supremes, Stone Love. I was going to say we went from Detroit to, but obviously that was Detroit. Tamla Motown, of course it was. Eddie Parker, Love You Baby. Jack Ashford, unbelievable music there. Big shout to Sue Harrison, Kim Reid, Steph, and all the girls who hopefully see you at the con at the Crofters a little bit later on, Crofters Bolton Soul Lounge. And a good afternoon to all the girls from Bolton as well. And a

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4: 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We are the number one choice for soul, funk, and groove. This is Panacea Soul.
5: Spanish health officials have boarded the hantavirus-stricken cruise ship anchored near Tenerife to begin testing passengers for the virus. Matthew Dudley reports.
6: Almost a month after the first passenger died of the hantavirus on board the MV Hondius, the first group of passengers have disembarked the ship. The 22 British passengers and crew on the ship will be transferred to an isolation facility in Merseyside after being brought back to the UK on a chartered flight. Health officials say the risk for the general population

0: is low.
1: The Prime Minister is battling to save his job, with a Labour MP plotting to launch a leadership challenge on Monday following a disastrous set of election results. Former Foreign Office Minister Catherine West says she'll ask Labour MPs to support her own leadership challenge. And dieters who want to keep the weight off should make sure they're walking 8,500 steps per day. That's according to a new study which found daily steps were a crucial factor in preventing weight gain. That's the latest from Radio News Hub. I'm Grace McIntyre.
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1: Expect wet and windy weather across northern Scotland, a fine day for many elsewhere with sunny spells, feeling cooler than Saturday for most, highs of 16 degrees Celsius.

The Sharpay side of being lonely. We came back with our classic from Junior Walk and the All Stars. I'm a Roadrunner. Who remembers seeing them at the Wigan Casino mid-70s? Brilliant, brilliant stuff. Turn about mid-70s, the Whispers cut this on Janus Records, 1974. Great modern soul track. Then we're going to go back to Motown with a Four Tops and a classic, It's the Same Old Song. Good afternoon to you all on this Sunday lunch.

The Metros, I'll never forget you. Can I say a good and a good afternoon? A big massive hi to everybody that turned up on the walk yesterday. We had a fabulous walk around Warrington, met up at the London Bridge pub. Watch this space for more news on the next one. A big thanks to Mary Lawson for organising that particular walk. 1976. Unsoul Magic, the Patterson Twins. What a record this is. Then we're going to play My Namesake.

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Liverpool International Soul Festival, the 19th to the 21st. It's the 10th anniversary. Live on stage on the Saturday, you've got P.P. Arnold, and live on the stage on the Friday, you've got Daryl Smith and the fabulous Soul Syndicate Orchestra. 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Modern Soul, Northern Soul, Mod Ska, 60s Soul, 60s R&B for collectors and connoisseurs. It is truly one of the best weekenders on the planet. Don't miss it. Here's one of my favourite singers, it's Anthony White.

Exchange. A good afternoon to Ross Ashton from Glossop. Mr. Brian Cocker, shame you're not going to make it later, Brian, but I hope you're feeling much, much better and hope the music's making you feel good, sir. A good afternoon also as well to Jan Simpson from Reading. Enjoying the show, Tony, as per usual, and loving Stone Love. Back in my go-go dancing days. Wow, I don't know. I've just let the world know what your past there is. Now, seriously, thanks for the comments, Sean. Don't forget, the Crofters Bolton Soul Lounge, that's taking place later on this afternoon. Kicks off at 2 p.m. 01204 594 386, £5 entrance, or you can pay £20 for that amazing buffet. From Detroit, let's go Lou Johnson and Unsatisfied, Big Top Records. Mel B, Marcus B, Brian Busy Pendleton, myself, Bash, playing the music, plus the incredible vocals of Mr. Victor Haynes. See you later, Bolton Crofters Soul Lounge. Don't you turn us.

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0: hit me right where it hurt. That is one of the greatest all-nighter songs ever recorded. Lou Pride, I'm Coming Home in the Morning, changing the groove. But to 1968, this is great. Bessie Swan and Close for the Season. Then we're going to play Chuck Jackson for you. Sunday lunchtime, Panda Says So Radio, Fish of the UK's number one choice, the Soul, Funk and Groove.
1: You

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What a record. A big shout out to Richard Ford and all the guys who are into Northern Soul in the Warrington area. Look forward to seeing you guys at the Irish Club in Warrington on the 22nd.

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9: The first group of passengers have disembarked the cruise ship at the centre of a hantavirus outbreak which is anchored near Tenerife. Matthew Dudley reports.
10: Spanish Health Minister Monica Garcia said the operation was proceeding normally and that all passengers on board the MS Honduras were still asymptomatic. 22 British passengers and crew were on board. They'll be sent to isolate at the hospital used as the UK's initial COVID quarantine site in the Merseyside. The UK Health Security Agency says the risks of the

0: public remains low.
1: Around 30 Labour backbench MPs have publicly suggested Sakir should either quit or set a timetable for his departure. It's following a disastrous set of election results for the party. Teachers in England could go on strike later this year under new plans from the National Education Union. It says it will move to a formal ballot unless the government improves its pay offer. And Adolescence is tipped to triumph at the BAFTA TV Awards this evening. It's up for 11 categories. That's the latest from Radio News Hub. I'm Grace McIntosh.
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4: 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Weather.
1: Expect wet and windy weather across northern Scotland, a fine day for many elsewhere with sunny spells, feeling cooler than Saturday for most, highs of 16 degrees Celsius.
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0: Let me hold the square.
1: That's a loose change. Thank you very much.
2: That's Johnny Hayes. Let him through. He's the DJ. Let's go disco, baby.
3: Okay, yes, let's go disco, baby, indeed. What can I say, guys? What can I say? If my sort of rather rudimentary filing system is anything to go by, which it probably isn't, this is the 100th Panacea Soul One Foot in the Disco Show. Yes, 100 shows in since I started this little project of mine, what Mike Mason allowed me to take him up on. And yes, here we are, 100 shows, give or take a couple. So 100th show, opening up with a great track, one of my favourites. This is Harold Melvin and the Blue Notes. This is Praying.

0: This is Panacea. Soul Funk Groove.
1: Okay, yes, I'm going to give it a quick shout out at the top of the show because I nearly forgot last week, and that's no good. So here we go, just going to let you know about the upcoming Panacea Soul Night. It's taking place at the lovely, opulent Grand venue in Warrington. I was DJing there last night, as it happens, funnily enough. Yeah, so we've got the usual suspects on the roster. We've got Bash, Mickey J, Roger Williams, like a bit of Roger Williams, I do, Sam Brown, Alex Badass, Baz Mullaney, the man, the legend, Tony Shawcross, Cliff Townsend, Mike Stevens, and Paul Mack. So get on it, get on it, get on it, guys. Get your tickets sorted. It's the bank holiday weekend as well, so if you go large, you can always ally in on Monday, you know what I mean? Yeah, get your tickets. The last one sold out. Don't be sleeping on it. Don't be getting locked out like some people was last time, to be honest. So, yeah, get yourself booted in, get your tickets. Get yourself sorted for Panacea Soul Night, 23rd of May at the Grand.

0: Yo, you're tuned in to Panacea Soul, and this is the One Foot in the Disco show with my man, Johnny Hayes.
1: Okay, bringing us back into super duper disco territory now. The one and only, the legend Cerrone, with Jocelyn Brown on vocals. This is Hooked on You, one of my favourite tracks ever, this one.

0: panacea.
1: Okay, so as I mentioned at the top of the show, guys, it's my 100th show here on Panacea. 100 shows, the full century. We're into triple figures. I remember when I sent my little demo into Mike at Panacea, hoping to do a disco show. He said, send me half a dozen tracks what you might play on your show, and this was one of them. Patti LaBelle, Music Is My Way of Life. What a tune.

0: Panacea Soul, the home of funk, soul, and groove.
1: Okay, yes, ladies and gentlemen, it's about that time where I doff my cap to the man, the legend, the one, the only, Mr. Tony Shawcross. Round of applause for Tony's Soul Treasures show was on a little earlier. It was a fantastic show as ever, so thanks for that, Tony. And don't forget, guys, if you want to see a bit more of Tony, if you want to see Tony in the flesh spinning some tunes, he will be appearing this afternoon at the Bolton Soul Lounge, along with Mel B, Panacea's very own Bash, Busy B, and a couple of others. Victor Haynes does a live vocal performance as well. I think Victor Haynes sorts the party out there. I went the other week. It was a cracking dude, to be fair. Fiver in on the door. Or you pay £20 and get some lovely food as well. I'd say get the food option. The food's pretty good, to be fair. So if you're

Okay, yes, guys, hope you all enjoyed the show so far. This is Panacea Soul Radio with me, DJ Johnny Hayes. This is the One Foot in the Disco show. So thanks for tuning in. You know what? Sundays is a great day to get your radio tuned to Panacea. We've got the man, the legend, Tony Shawcross from 12. And then you've got me with the disco show from 2. And then at 4, we've got the Soul Chart. A fantastic rundown of all the top soul tunes of the moment. And then later on at 6, we've got Mike Stevens with On The Real Side, a lovely blend of soul and R&B for you there, guys. Keep it locked to Panacea, you know the score.

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1: Oh yes, it's me, John Hayes, our DJ Johnny Hayes, to my friends. This is the One Foot in the Disco show. So we've just had Gail Adams, you brought it on yourself. And this is the one, the only, Mr. Eddie Kendricks,

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3: Okay, guys, yes, hope you all enjoyed the show so far. Last couple of tracks for the first half coming up. Keep it locked to Panacea. We've got a great afternoon of music in store for you guys, all right?

Okay, yes, guys, that's just about it for the first half of our 100th show here on Panacea Soul. 100 episodes of One Foot in the Disco, done and dusted for part one at least. Ending on this one, this is a, oh, it's lovely, this one, I like this. Very jazzy, a bit of disco-y. Oh, you know, what can you say? What a tune. Lamont Dozier ought to be in pictures. This one taking us up to the news and weather and all the adverts and all the good stuff that pay the bills. So keep it locked to Panacea, all right?

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6: 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This is Panacea Soul.
7: Spanish health officials have boarded the hantavirus-stricken cruise ship anchored near Tenerife to begin testing passengers for the virus. Matthew Dudley reports.
8: Almost a month after the first passenger died of the hantavirus on board the MV Hondius, the first group of passengers have disembarked the ship. The 22 British passengers and crew on the ship will be transferred to an isolation facility in Merseyside after being brought back to the UK on a chartered flight. Health officials say the risk for the general population is low.
7: The Prime Minister is battling to save his job, with a Labour MP plotting to launch a leadership challenge on Monday. Following a disastrous set of election results, former Foreign Office Minister Catherine West says she'll ask Labour MPs to support her own leadership challenge. And dieters who want to keep the weight off should make sure they're walking 8,500 steps per day. That's according to a new study which found daily steps were a crucial factor in preventing weight gain. That's the latest from Radio News Hub. I'm Grace McIntyre.
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2: Expect wet and windy weather across northern Scotland, a fine day for many elsewhere with sunny spells, feeling cooler than Saturday for most, highs of 16 degrees Celsius.
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4: Yo, what's up? You're tuned in to One Foot in the Disco on Panacea Soul, baby.

Oh yes, guys, welcome back. Thank you for tuning in for part two. This is the One Foot in the Disco show, and our regular fans will know in part two we head into the mix. So here we go, off we go, spinning some lovely Philly classics, a few disco tunes, and a few up-to-date edits as well. Happy days, here we go.

Okay, yes, there we go. That was a re-edit of the Jones Girls, Dance Turned Into Romance. I have zero clue who did that one. I've had it so long, it's just one of them that's hanging around on the hard drive. But it's a lovely tune.

And the tune coming up, I know who this is. This is Mike Mauro, DJ, music producer, re-edit and remixer from New York, doing sterling work over the decades. And this is a Mike Mauro mix of Teddy Pendergrass, Only You.

0: This is Panacea Soul, the home of soul, funk and groove.
1: Oh yes, this is the One Foot in the Disco Show, and we're well into the mix, playing some lovely edits, classics and disco rarities for you. This is a superb re-edit by the man, the legend, Mr. Joey Negro, aka Dave Lee, of Eddie Kendrick's Going Up in Smoke. Loving this.

Oh yes, guys, hope you all enjoyed the show so far this afternoon. Hope you're enjoying the mix. Close out this afternoon's mix with this one, taking it back to original disco territory here. This is Wardell Piper, and this is Super Sweet.

Okay, here we go. This is Unlimited Touch. I hear music in the streets, and this is the Francois Kevorkian mix. So if you're unfamiliar with Francois Kevorkian, he was a French national who moved to New York in the early days when he was a young man. Very talented musician, DJ, and more so remixer. He did some edits and stuff which kind of put him on the map back in the disco days. And he went on to be the A&R manager for Prelude Records and produced some major artists later on in the 80s. Very, very talented guy. This is one of his early tracks.

Okay, yes, guys, don't forget, from 4 this afternoon, we've got the Panacea Soul Chart coming up, hosted by the man, the legend, the one, the only, Mr. Rob Lees. So the Panacea Soul Chart is a fantastic rundown of all the top soul tunes of the moment. So keep your locks to Panacea for that, guys. So

0: John Hayes, Panacea Soul.
1: What can I say, guys? What can I say? Time is against us. Time is against us once again. Last couple of tracks for the show coming up from me now.

0: Panacea.
1: Okay, yes, guys, that's just about it from me for today. 100th, One Foot in the Disco show. Done and dusted for you. Hope you've all enjoyed the show today. I'm going to leave you with this one. It's a bit of an epic. Strap yourselves in, guys. So this is Madeleine Kane, Forbidden Love. Lovely, lovely piece of disco tunage. It's a bit of an epic. It goes on for a little while, but we're going to finish the show on this one today. So happy days. So anyway, guys, if you've been tuning in for the last 2 years or whatever, and you've enjoyed the shows, thank you so much. Thank you for supporting the show. Thank you for supporting Panacea. And hopefully I'll see you all out on a dance floor somewhere soon. But until then, I'm going to leave you in the capable hands of Rob Lees. Love you. Love you. Bye.

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8: Passengers are being evacuated from a cruise ship struck by a hantavirus outbreak as British nationals prepare to be flown home for isolation. The MV Hondius has docked in Tenerife, with UK passengers set to return on a charter flight. Monica Garcia is Spain's health minister.
9: This operation is an unprecedented operation. I want to thank to the WHO, to the ECDC, to all the administrations, all the countries that are involved.
8: Sir Keir Starmer will set out what he calls a fresh direction tomorrow as he battles to steady his leadership after heavy election losses. He faces a growing challenge from within his own party, with a rival MP launching a leadership bid. Despite the pressure, the Prime Minister insists he will not step aside. And Arsenal's lead in the Premier League title race is back to 2 points after Manchester City beat Brentford 3-0. The Gunners will be looking to restore their 5-point lead when they come up against West Ham later this afternoon. That's the latest from Radio News Hub. I'm Dave Cronin.
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13: Panacea Soul. Weather.
8: Evening rain in Scotland will spread south by dawn. Wintry showers follow north. Elsewhere clear but turning cold with some frost. Lows of 3 to 6 degrees Celsius.

afternoon, Rob Lees with you in the studio for your Sunday afternoon with your UK Soul Top 20 show, kicking off with a taste of four tracks to watch. A beautiful reimagining there of a soul classic from Candace Woodson, returning there with a powerful new rendition of I'm Here Again, originally made famous by Thelma Houston. Now she brings fresh emotion, elegance and a contemporary soul feel to that track, blending classic songwriting with that real modern production. Up next, a track from Park Place and Paul Tillman Smith. Now, it's taken from the Azifo Soul and Chump Change record release. It's a track called Simple Love Life, a modern-day slice of soulful feel-good groove at its finest.

by co-producers Nelson Braxton and Levi Cesa Jr. That particular track features the smooth, sensual vocal of Terrell Carter, delivering a pure and uplifting message wrapped in real classic soulful musicianship. It's Park Place and Paul Tillman Smith, Simple Love Life. I've got two more tracks for you, and then the countdown will begin to this week's UK Soul Top 20. Next up, a fresh rework now of a modern soul favourite from renowned producer and remixer Nigel Lewis, who's stepping in to reimagine Reggie Myricks's The Sweetest, featuring Tai Huan, delivering a beautifully lifted new version that brings a whole new energy to the track.

remix respects the original, but gives it a vibrant new life for the dance floor. The original already showcased Taiwan's smooth velvet soul vocal over Reggie Myricks' laid-back production there. But then Nigel Lewis takes it to another level, adding rhythm, groove, and that unmistakable classic soul warmth that he's known for. It's Reggie Myricks with Taiwan and The Sweetest. Okay, one more track, and then we'll begin the countdown to the UK Soul Top 20 on Panacea Soul. Next up, something really special from Northwest London soul, funk and jazz trio Johnson, Johnson and Johnson. That's Joe Kang, Danny Sugar and Phil Thornalley. Now, you're going to hear the brand new single. It's a track called Trouble. It's a 70s-inspired, slow-burning soul groove drenched in live musicianship and deep musical pedigree. Now, you've got lush piano from Danny, tight, funky guitar from Phil and a laid-back but seriously infectious rhythm section and soulful Marvin Gaye-esque vocals from Joe Kang, who poses a powerful question around conflict and human intolerance.

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0: So number 20 this week, down 11 places, shining a light on UK soul and funk artist Kevin East, who's a London-based talent firmly rooted in the modern soul scene. Now, Kevin first came to wider attention back in the early 2000s with his debut album, which picked up strong support from UK soul and jazz funk stations, including the likes of Jazz FM. There's his track at number 20, spending its second week in the UK top 20 this week on Panacea with Funky Eastman. Okay, number 19 next, down 13 places. It's the latest now from Groove Dynasty. They're set to release a full EP soon. We'll let you know the date as soon as we have it. The track at number 19 is Tonight's the Night.
1: Number 19.

0: is for Groove Dynasty and Tonight's the Night. A new entry now at 18, one of those tracks we featured last week in the Ones to Watch, and it's brand new music now from the Sonic Soul Orchestra, kicking off his brand new label, People Watching in Style. Now he's teamed up once again with the incredible Kathy Brown on the latest track, Good Inside.
1: Number 18.

0: Full House record there, packed with uplifting grooves, rich strings, and one of those vocals that just stops you in your tracks. It's at 18. It's a new entry for the Sonic Soul Orchestra featuring Kathy Brown with Good Inside. Number 17 this week, down 5 places now for Georgie B and the Groove Association. I think this has been in the top 20 for about the last 20 weeks here on Panacea, and it's Let's Reminisce.
1: Number 17.

0: This week, it's the instant classic, the first single release from Georgie's latest album, My Time to Shine, his seventh album to date. It's down five places this week with Let's Reminisce. Number 16, another new entry this week, another one of those that we featured in the Wants to Watch last week, from Alvin Frazier and Marlon McLean, blending soul and R&B now in their new collaborative single, Feels Right. Now, the smooth soul architect Alvin Frazier and the legendary funk guitarist Marlon McLean have just released this highly anticipated new single. Now, it's a masterclass in modern soul, merging Alvin Frazier's signature velvet vocals and sophisticated production, along with the iconic rhythmic guitar styling that has made Marlon McLean a staple in the industry for decades.
1: Number 16.

0: 16 this week. That particular track captures a timeless feel-good energy, definitely designed to resonate with fans of classic R&B, while of course maintaining that contemporary, polished edge. It's at 16. It's a new entry for Alvin Frazier and Marlon McLean with Feels Right. Number 15 this week is up one place, What Can I Do For You? It's the latest R&B soul single by veteran vocalist Dennis Collins, featuring Ada Dyer.
1: Number 15.

counting down the hottest soul tracks across the UK this afternoon on Panacea Soul. We bring the chart to you every Sunday between 4 and 6. And after the show, we do publish the list on the socials. You can head over to panacearadio.net or download the app. All of the charts are on there for you, updated every Sunday. There's number 15 this week, Dennis Collins with Ada Dyer. It's up one place with What Can I Do For You. A new entry now at 14, Something Smooth For Your Soul. We got brand new music now from Don E, titled One in a Billion. Now, he's delivering a track now that's all about that once-in-a-lifetime kind of love. You know, the kind that stands out, feels rare, and hits different. Now, the track brings that silky production and undeniable groove that fans of real R&B will appreciate.

0: So number 14 this week, the perfect track to set the mood, whether you're winding down the night or riding in the car with someone special. It's Don E, One in a Billion. It's a new entry this week at number 14. Number 13 this week, it was at number 1 just a few weeks back, and it's up 5 places. A fresh vibe coming your way now from DJ DMG with his latest track, I Need Your Love, featuring October London and Jay Diggs. Now he's teamed up once again with Jay Diggs to create a track that hits right in the heart and definitely keeps your head nodding. It's a track called I Need Your Love, capturing that undeniable feeling of connection, the kind you can't shake and don't want to lose.
1: Number 13.

0: Such a great sounding track at number 13 this week, climbing 5 places. DJ DMG, October London, and Jay Diggs with I Need Your Love. Number 12 this week, climbing 8 places. Well, over the past year or so, long-standing band New Jersey Connection, marshalled by veteran soul man Eddie Saunders, have won plenty of plays and plaudits with their soulful dance singles like Wanna Be With You. Now, the latest offering is a new mix of their 23-cut Good Times. The mixer behind the track is Chris Baxter, with whom the band have worked before and crafts a tough, funky, insistent cut now. Here we are. It's the New Jersey Connection at number 12 and Good Time.
1: Number

0: This week, climbing 8 places for the New Jersey Connection. It's a Chris Baxter remix for this year with Good Time. Number 11 now is down 4 places for London vocalist Louise Marshall, stepping out front with Where's the Party? It's her latest, most fresh 7-inch after years spent as a session mainstay across Jules Holland's Rhythm and Blues Orchestra, London Voices, and a run of house collaboration stretching back to Silicon Soul's Right On. Now, long known between jazz, soul, and studio work, she brings a lighter edge now to this track. It's a song about looking for one's lost dancing shoes and trying to find out the knees-up location, bringing a rare solo move in Louise's catalogue, though rooted in decades of live and session craft.
1: Number

0: It's at number 11 this week. It's down four places for Louise Marshall. Where's the Party?
1: Counting down the freshest soul in the UK. The Panacea Soul Chart. Recap, 20 to 11.
0: Number 20 is down 11 for Kevin East. Funky Eastman, 19, is down 13 for Groove Dynasty. Tonight, 18 is a new entry. Sonic Soul Orchestra with Kathy Brown. Good Inside, 17, down 5. Georgie B and the Groove Association.

0: Revolution. Let's Reminisce, 16 is a new entry. Alvin Fraser and Marlon McLean, Feels Right, 15 is up one for Dennis Collins with Ada Dyer. What Can I Do For You, 14 is a new entry. Don E, One in a Billion, 13 up five for DJ DMG, October London and Jay Diggs, I Need Your Love. 12 is up eight for the New Jersey Connection, Good Time, and 11 is down four. Louise Marshall, Where's the Party?
1: The Panacea Soul Chart, number 10.

0: At number 10 this week, climbing 7 places, we're turning it up and feeling the groove there with the legendary Kinsmen Daz Band, back with their latest single, Soul Jam, featuring the vocals of Heidi Tan. And it's the latest release, delivering a smooth fusion of funk and steppers groove that's definitely guaranteed to move any crowd. And with Heidi Tan adding fresh contemporary vibe, well, that track stays true to that signature Daz Band sound. This week's number 9, another new entry this week for Sarah Jane Morris, who's probably best known for a passionate vocal on the Communards' 86 number 1 version of Don't Leave Me This Way. Now, since then, Sarah's made a name for herself as a jazz singer with 15 acclaimed solo albums to her name. And if you know Sarah's work, you'll know she has a soulful voice, and you can hear it in full flow on her soulful take on the Roberta Flack and Donny Hathaway classic, now Back Together Again.
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0: Sarah Jane Morris and Mario Biondi back together again. We're told that Sarah Jane has always loved that song and decided to record it just before Roberta Flack died. But after her passing, it became imperative to get that out as a tribute. It's a new entry this week at number 9. Number 8 this week, climbing 3 places now for Julian Jonah, the master of modern day soulful boogie, who's back again with Take My Love, featuring the incredible vocals of Robbie Love.
1: Number 8.

0: Number 8 this week, climbing 3 places, Julian Jonah featuring Robbie Love and Take My Love. Number 7, another new entry this week now for Grammy Award nominated Soul Jazz Groovers, Down to the Bone. They're back, and this time they're linking up with UK soul favourites Hill Street Soul on a brand new track, Get Up and Dance. It's a first taste of their upcoming album, This Way Forward, which is landing in June. Now, as the title suggests, this one's all about the dance floor. Pure feel-good energy, classic Down to the Bone at their most party-ready, with that signature groove-led funk sound lifted even higher by Hill Street Soul's effortlessly smooth and uplifting vocal. Here's a track at number 7. It's Get Up and Dance.
1: Number 7.

0: Brand new entry there for you at number 7 this week, co-written by Stuart Hill and bassist Joe Philpott. A proper anthem there to get you moving down to the bone. At number 2 on the Billboard Jazz Albums chart with their debut From Manhattan to Staten, they're still going strong 25 years on. And the new album released next month promises a real mix of flavours too. Jazz, funk, soul, even a touch of Brazilian influence in there as well, I believe. Let's take a look now at this week's number 6. It's down one place for DJ Soul BR featuring Arissa Johnson. Still on the floor.
1: Number 6.
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BR featuring Arissa Johnson. It's at number 6 this week, down one place with Still on the Floor. This week's number 5 was at number 1 just a couple of weeks back. It's down 3 places now for Hill Street Soul and Nasalifia.

0: What a fine track from an incredible album, Hill Street Soul, down three places this week with Nasa Leafia, number four this week. Been knocked off the number one spot. It's down three places now for Crystal Thomas, produced by Awesome Bow and released on Music Access Records. It's In the Mood.
1: Number

0: off the number one spot, Crystal Thomas, In the Mood. That does mean we've got a brand new number one for you this week. We'll be finding out about that in just over 10 minutes time from now. Number three this week, climbing five places, it's the latest from Lucas Seto, capturing that rush of romance with a new 70s-inspired soul anthem called Sweet Lovin'. Now, it's a masterclass in modern soul that blends vintage nostalgia with a contemporary pulse, drawing deep inspiration from the titans of the 70s, and he's delivering a track now that feels both like a lost classic and a fresh summer essential, with vocals from the amazing Sam Gardner.
1: Number three.
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0: such a fine track at number three this week for Lucas Seto, climbing five places with Sweet Lovin'. Number two, climbing two places now for Julian Joner, of course, a master of modern-day soulful boogie, who's back and blessed to feature now the incredible vocals of Sugar Rainbow. Now, his enchanting early 80s throwback productions encompass real instruments comprising of those velvety strings, melodic bass guitar riffs, punchy synths, and horn solos. The track at number two is Tell Me.
1: Number two.

0: To number two this week, climbing two places, Julian Jonah featuring Sugar Rainbow. It's the second track of his in the top 20 this week with Tell Me.
1: Counting down the freshest soul in the UK, the Panacea Soul Chart. 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
0: Number 10 is up 7 for the Kinsmen Dazz Band with Heidi Tan, Soul Jam. 9 is a new entry. Sarah J. Morris and Mario Biondi back together again. Number 8 is up 3 for Julian Jonah with Robbie Love, Take My Love. 7, a new entry. Down to the Bone with Hill Street Soul, Get Up and Dance. 6 is down 1 for DJ Soul BR with Arissa Johnson, Still on the Floor. Number 5, down 3 for Hill Street Soul, Nasa Leafia. 4 is down 3, Crystal Thomas, In the Mood. Number 3 is up 5 for Lucas Seto, Sweet Lovin'. And 2 is up 2 for Julian Jonah with Sugar Rainbow, Tell Me.
1: The Panacea Soul Chart. This week's number one.
0: This week's number one. Brand new number one, climbing two places now for Terry Green and Dino Sirius with Brandon Lane. It's a track called Starlight, already shaping up to be one of her strongest releases yet. Teaming up with producer Dino Sirius and bassist Brandon Lane and tapping into that classic Gloria Gaynor vibe, delivering a proper disco soul heater now. This one really kicks.
2: 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And this week, they've been playing my tune, Starlight. And I'm so appreciating how you support the music, independent artists, and just anything that sounds good. So let's get into some music.

0: Sherry Green. 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The aim? 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Make her a household name. And with that level of quality and work ethic, there's no reason she can't get there. It's your brand new number one this week for Terry Green with Dino Sirius and Brandon Lane with Starlight. That's all from me. Cheers for keeping me company. Up next is Mike Stevens at 6 o'clock with On the Real Side, and then Gary Prescott's here with his Mellow Moods 8 through to 10, and then Mr. Mike Mason with A Groovy Kind of Love through to the early hours.
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4: Former Deputy Labour Leader Angela Rayner says Sir Keir Starmer must meet the moment after Labour's election losses, but she stopped short of calling for him to quit. The Prime Minister is preparing a major speech as he faces a growing leadership challenge. He insists he will stay on and fight to lead the party forward. British passengers from a cruise ship hit by a hantavirus outbreak have been evacuated in Tenerife and are being flown back to the UK. World Health Organization Director General Tedros Adhanom Ghebreyesus spoke earlier.
5: This is not another COVID. And the risk to the public is low. So they shouldn't be scared and they shouldn't panic.
4: And tonight, all eyes are on the BAFTAs as hit drama Adolescence looks set to dominate after a standout year. It leads the nominations and could scoop big, with a strong field of stars going head-to-head. That's the latest from Radio News Hub. I'm Dave Cronin.
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3: Panacea Soul. Weather.
4: Evening rain in Scotland will spread south by dawn. Wintry showers follow north, elsewhere clear but turning cold with some frost. Lows of 3 to 6 degrees Celsius.
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Winans, produced by Steve Harvey. Father Father inspirational 90s soul. We got some good stuff for you tonight between now and 8, of course, on The Real Side. And this is our fourth track, the one.

certainly was a great record from 1995, featuring the vocals of Ask Me. That's CNC Music Factory, of course. I've Been Searching. And before that, Aretha Franklin, the album A Rose Is Still a Rose. And what a track that is.

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Soul, Funk and Groove. Debut album from Dwelle, 2000 and... what was it, 7? Virgin America Records. 2003, actually. That's called Find a Way. And before that, the wonderful Joe Thomas. The album, New Man. Why Just Be Friends? Don't forget, each and every Sunday, 4 through 6, the Panacea Soul Charts, 20 of the best records you can buy, presented by Rob Lees. It's the Good Girls.

What a voice, Mr. Glenn Jones, Jive Records, 1990. Do you love the one you're with? What an album too. The album is called All For You. And before that, The Good Girls, the album Just Call Me, Motown Records, 1992. It's a nice track.

real side for a Sunday night here on Panacea. Soul Radio, Soul, Funk and Groove each and every Sunday night, 6 through 8, through the collection 80s, 90s and noughties. For those who know, pure class, Keith Thomas and BB Winans, It's Only Natural. Before that, Jerry Wu for Polydor Records, Listen to My Heartbeat, the album, and Help Yourself. Alton Wilkie Stewart before that, and the track was called All Our Love for Epic Records, and Helen Rogers and Paul Hardcastle. Hardcastle 3, the album, I Believe in You. Two more in hour one, the first from Jeffrey Osborne.

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Number one stop for soul, funk and groove, the perfect record for a Sunday evening. Smooth jazz brilliance there from Grover Washington Jr. The album Strawberry Moon featuring the vocals of Spencer Harrison. Nice album actually, Gene Carnes on the album, and some of it produced by Chapter 8's Mike Powell. Monte Carlo Nights 1987. Coming out of hour one was Javier, a track called Beautiful You Are, and Jeffrey Osborne, the album Music Is My Life, and a track called Paradise.

and Alexa smart speakers too. Just great music 24/7. And that's wonderful from Malaika, an album back in time, 1993. Sweet Dreams, Walter and Scotty, The Whispers, of course, My Brother's Keeper, the album. And along with the More of the Night album, there's a couple of tracks on this album which are just dangerous. That was one of them that we played, of course, Dirty Dancing, and Debbie Allen before that. She used to be in Fame, for those of you old enough to remember Fame. And that was a track produced by Atala, Zane Giles, Holding On.

Bells for you. Mariah Carey before that, Slipping Away, finally released now on a download. And Eric Benet before that, the album Love and Life, You're the Only One I Love.

good for me. The track of the show's got to be. No matter how much you tamper with the AI stuff at the moment, they'll never be able to get it like that. Produced by Tony Tenet, Art and Soul, the album 1995. You Make My Nature Rise. Just incredible. Really is. Incognito before that, Tales from the Beach. Tony Monrell on the vocals, When the Sun Comes Down, and Johanna before that, Long Gone. Two more tonight.

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9: 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We are

In its mellow moods and Steppers Delight now, with yours truly, Gary Prescott. Bringing us in was probably one of the biggest records in the 80s, J.J. Johnson. Was a £1,000 record back in the day, Don't Go Away. Big thanks to Mike Stevens for the last few hours. Absolutely brilliant music. It's now time for some of them mellow ones. Let's bring some of them contemporary R&B. There's the wonderful Glenn Jones with Here I Am, followed by a little bit of Alison Williams and I Need Your Lovin'.

You know, we've moved into them Steppers Delights now. So you've had Graffiti, 1982, Tough Tough 7, Get It Up For Love, absolutely brilliant. And one of my favourite tracks at the moment, Inner City Groove, Love Can't Wait. Just one more of the Steppers, and this is by an artist called Millington. Came out in 1977, Evan Is In Your Mind.

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0: Gary Prescott on Panacea.

Yeah, what a gorgeous Jack. Underrated Silk, not the Silk with I Can't Stop Turning You On, a different Silk, and that's called Simply Beautiful, also from 1977. Before that was Lynn White, I Don't Know Why. Came out as a 7 on JLI, but was a big track back in the day in the 80s. Let's have a bit of Gloria Scott now.

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What a voice that lady's got. The lady is Cheryl Lynn. The track is called Fix It. Got a couple of more tracks this hour, and then in the second hour I've got them amazing listeners' choices. Got quite a few this week, but if I can remind you, if there is anything you want playing on Mellow Moods and Steppers Delight, just drop me a line, PM me, or drop the station, and I'll look to get the track in future shows. Got two more this hour, and I'm going to play Regina Bell now, Don't Let Go, and then after that's that special track by Larry Lux, previously unreleased, a track called Secret Lovers.

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1: Angela Rayner has warned Labour is facing its last chance after heavy election losses, urging Sir Keir Starmer to sell out the change the country needs. The former deputy leader of Labour, Stop

0: to the WHO, to the ECDC, to all the administrations, all the countries that are involved.
1: And the 70th Eurovision Song Contest kicked off in style in a ceremony in Vienna. The turquoise carpet welcomed a host of celebrities and marks the official starting point of Eurovision Week. That's the latest from Radio News Hub. I'm Dave Cronin.
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one of the best ever Steppers record. Crystal Winds, So Sad, absolutely amazing. That's in the full length version as well. And before that, one of the modern soul classics in my opinion, and also a Stepper, Crystal Clear, Stay With Me from Polydor, one of the best Polydor sevens. Let's keep it mellow. This is the Chill Mix of Randy Crawford. Give Me the Night.

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0: Yeah, you've just heard the wonderful Jay Sol and her version of Twisted, which was done by Keith Sweat. Sean Issa before that from their big album called, and that was called It's Never Too Late. Freddie Jackson, I'm going to play that one for Carl Haydock. Have You Ever Loved Somebody? After the ad break, I've got some great new music. Hope you enjoy.
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Yeah, I just love the group RD Project. I think they're like Marmite for a lot of people because it is a little bit of AI, I'm afraid. But you can get the RD Project music if you look for their website and you'll be able to download it. That one I've just played is This Is Good Loving. Let's have a brand new release, Ill Street Soul. Love this. I'm going to play it for Dave Tutt. Can't Get Over You. And then after that, it's all the listeners' choices up to the end of the show.

Yeah, you've just heard Gary Taylor and Bridget Bryant, track called Special. Play that one for Calf Jackson, that was your choice. Brooklyn Funk Essentials was before that, and that was Paul Wisden's choice, otherwise known as Wizzy's. That is Never Give Up. Final one is for my Amanda. She chose Kim Swain and a track called Don't Be Fooled. All have a fantastic week. Don't forget you can catch me on Friday for a little bit of Soul Kitchen. Otherwise, let's do it all again next Sunday for Mellow Moods and Steppers Delight. Up next, it's Mike Mason, and he's got some groovy

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0: 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This is Panacea Soul.
4: Angela Rayner has warned Labour is facing its last chance after heavy election losses, urging Sir Keir Starmer to deliver real change. The former Deputy Prime Minister stopped short of calling for him to quit, but said the party must win back working-class voters. She also criticised the decision to block Andy Burnham's return to Westminster. British passengers from a cruise ship affected by a hantavirus outbreak are being brought back to the UK for precautionary isolation. Those who tested negative are being repatriated under medical supervision. World Health Organization Director General Tedros Adhanom Ghebreyesus stressed the risk to the wider public remains low.
5: Based on scientific assessment and based on evidence, as Minister said, the risk is low.
4: And the BAFTA TV Awards have taken place in London, with Adolescents

0: This is a groovy kind of love on Panacea.
1: I've heard people say that too much of anything is not good for you, baby. But I don't know about that. There's many times that we've loved and we've shared love and made love. It doesn't seem to me like it's enough.

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1: including a full Soul Takeover on Saturday, the 30th of May, 2026. 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Sister Sledge, featuring Kathy Sledge, will headline. 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

0: 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We are the number one choice for soul, funk, and groove. 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
1: Angela Rayner has warned Labour is facing its last chance after heavy election losses, urging Sir Keir Starmer to set out the change the country needs. The former deputy leader of Labour stopped short of calling for him to quit, but criticised the party for blocking Greater Manchester Mayor Andy Burnham's return to Westminster. Passengers from a cruise ship affected by a hantavirus outbreak are being brought back to the UK after evacuation in Tenerife. British nationals returned on a charter flight and will undergo precautionary isolation at a specialist facility on Merseyside. Monica Garcia is Spain's health minister.
2: I want to thank to the WHO, to the ECDC, to all the administrations, all the countries that are involved.
1: And the 70th Eurovision Song Contest kicked off in style in a ceremony in Vienna. The turquoise carpet welcomed a host of celebrities and marks the official starting point of Eurovision Week. That's the latest from Radio News Hub. I'm Dave Cronin.
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